0: Radio Megaherz.
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Maybe you can. Please don't do it to me, baby. Please don't do it to me. Take this love I offer, honey, let me be. I ain't quite ready for walking.

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This is Old School Radio. Flashback. 1971.

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This is Old School Radio. 1992.